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3: Here's a look at your forecast from the ABK Flooring Weather Center. This evening, it's a 10% chance of isolated thunderstorms, but mostly clear with lows near 70. Tomorrow, to round off the weekend, it's mostly sunny, highs cooling off to 87. Clear skies tomorrow night with lows near 62. Monday for Labor Day, it's the same story, all sunshine, highs cooled off to 88. Mostly clear Monday night with lows near 66.
4: 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Memories 107.9.

information, reach out to the Chamber at 812-354-8155. And don't miss the Taste of Pike County Sunday, September 13th from 4 to 6 p.m. at High Banks Weddings and Events in Petersburg. It's another big jam-packed weekend of great live entertainment at the 2026 Montgomery Turkey Trot Festival. 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

0: Come back Saturday for another big night of great live entertainment as Superstars Lone Star will be on the big stage at the Turkey Trot Festival. 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For the complete schedule of events, follow the Montgomery Brewington Club Facebook page.
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2: Here's a look at your forecast from the ABK Flooring Weather Center. This evening, it's a 10% chance of isolated thunderstorms, but mostly clear with lows near 70. Tomorrow, to round off the weekend, it's mostly sunny, highs cooling off to 87. Clear skies tomorrow night with lows near 62. Monday for Labor Day, it's the same story, all sunshine, highs cooled off to 88. Mostly clear Monday night with lows near 66.
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You're the one that I want. John Travolta and Olivia Newton-John, as we're going to keep the music rolling for you. With Denise Williams, let's hear it for the boy, Magic Man, Heart, and REO Speedwagon, Keep On Loving You.

0: retired magic man and Rick Burton. Okay, out of our strange and unusual file, police in Washington responded to a 911 call about a possible burglary and wound up encountering a literal cat burglar, a bobcat. The Kirtland Police Department said in a Facebook post that the resident in Moss Bay neighborhood called 911 recently to report loud banging in their home, and they feared it could be a burglar. When officers arrived, they found the unexpected intruder perched at the top of the stairs, a bobcat, and police used a drone to monitor the movements of the cat burglar inside the home from a safe distance until he was able to be trapped and carted away there. Got Tony Basil, Mickey, Money for Nothing, Dire Straits, and Culture Club, Karma Chameleon.
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4: 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The Pike County Chamber of Commerce is once again excited to be hosting the annual Taste of Pike County on Sunday, September 13th from 4 to 6 p.m. at High Banks Weddings and Events. Come out, spend the day, and enjoy some elegant cuisine from some of Pike County's finest. For more information, reach out to the Chamber at 812-354-8155. And don't miss the Taste of Pike County Sunday, September 13th from 4 to 6 p.m. at High Banks Weddings and Events in Petersburg.
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7: Here's a look at your forecast from the ABK Flooring Weather Center. This evening, it's a 10% chance of isolated thunderstorms, but mostly clear with lows near 70. Tomorrow, to round off the weekend, it's mostly sunny, highs cooling off to 87. Clear skies tomorrow night with lows near 62. Monday for Labor Day, it's the same story, all sunshine, highs cooled off to 88. Mostly clear Monday night with lows near 66.
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0: 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Yes, from 90125 on the way, and Build Me Up Buttercup Foundation's coming up. 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
4: Here's a look at your forecast from the ABK Flooring Weather Center. This evening, it's a 10% chance of isolated thunderstorms, but mostly clear with lows near 70. Tomorrow, to round off the weekend, it's mostly sunny, highs cooling off to 87. Clear skies tomorrow night with lows near 62. Monday for Labor Day, it's the same story, all sunshine, highs cooled off to 88. Mostly clear Monday night with lows near 66.
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1: News this hour from Town Hall. I'm Mary Rose. The U.S. military says it disabled two Iranian oil tankers and destroyed a third after Iranian missiles targeted U.S. Navy warships. No American personnel were injured. America's job market showed renewed strength last month as employers added 162,000 jobs, beating the sluggish hiring pace seen in recent months and underscoring the resilience of the U.S. economy.
2: The unemployment rate remained at a low 4.1%, a sign that businesses continue to hire and invest despite economic headwinds. The solid jobs report offers further evidence that the economy remains on firm footing and gives the Trump administration and Republicans in Congress a strong economic message heading into the midterm elections. Pickups in manufacturing and construction industries, long championed by President Trump, were key drivers of the job growth. Restaurants, bars, and hotels also posted substantial gains, suggesting continued consumer confidence and business growth. Bernie Bennett, Washington.
1: U.S. negotiators are in Moscow to try to revive a stalled push to end Russia's invasion of Ukraine. Correspondent Donna Warder reports.
3: U.S. negotiators Steve Witkoff and Jared Kushner arrived in Moscow Saturday in an effort to revive a stalled push to end the war in Ukraine. On Friday, President Donald Trump blamed the stalled talks on a personality problem.
4: Your President Zelensky and President Putin, they truly hate each other.
3: Russia and Ukraine have recently escalated aerial attacks, but both say they are halting airstrikes during the U.S. envoy visit. I'm Donna Warder.
1: Millions of Americans are hitting the roads this weekend to get their Labor Day destinations on time, and airports also very busy, with the TSA expected to screen over 17 million people over the holiday period. More on these stories at townhall.com.
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6: Here's a look at your forecast from the ABK Flooring Weather Center. This evening, it's a 10% chance of isolated thunderstorms, but mostly clear with lows near 70. Tomorrow, to round off the weekend, it's mostly sunny, highs cooling off to 87. Clear skies tomorrow night with lows near 62. Monday for Labor Day, it's the same story, all sunshine, highs cooled off to 88. Mostly clear Monday night with lows near 66.
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0: Alanis Morissette said, "You learn." Madonna on the way, Bruce Springsteen, Glory Days, and let's groove, Earth, Wind, and Fire.
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4: Here's a look at your forecast from the ABK Flooring Weather Center. This evening, it's a 10% chance of isolated thunderstorms, but mostly clear with lows near 70. Tomorrow, to round off the weekend, it's mostly sunny, highs cooling off to 87. Clear skies tomorrow night with lows near 62. Monday for Labor Day, it's the same story, all sunshine, highs cooled off to 88. Mostly clear Monday night with lows near 66.
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0: It's official. The morning shakeup is preferred by 4 out of 5 dentists that love ridiculousness.
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Billy Idol doing the old Tommy James and the Shondells classic Money Money as we're rolling nonstop with the Bangles, Just Another Manic Monday, Love Song, The Cure, and War, Lowrider.

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6: Here's a look at your forecast from the ABK Flooring Weather Center. This evening, it's a 10% chance of isolated thunderstorms, but mostly clear with lows near 70. Tomorrow, to round off the weekend, it's mostly sunny, highs cooling off to 87. Clear skies tomorrow night with lows near 62. Monday for Labor Day, it's the same story, all sunshine, highs cooled off to 88. Mostly clear Monday night with lows near 66.
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0: Stevie Wonder, part-time lover, Boston, more than a feeling, and father figure, George Michael, coming up.
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Sometimes Dwayne and Cannon are haha funny. Sometimes they're what the funny. And sometimes they're even what are you talking about funny. But they're always funny. It's the Morning Shakeup on Memories 107.

0: Great classic hits all weekend long. Thank you for spending part of your Labor Day weekend with us. Music on the way from Kiss, live Kiss with Rock and Roll All Night Long. Jerry and the crew checking in for that. Thanks for having us on. Got Tears for Fears and Sir Elton John coming up.
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6: Here's a look at your forecast from the ABK Flooring Weather Center. Overnight, it's a 10% chance of isolated thunderstorms, but mostly clear. Today, it becomes sunny, highs cooling off to 87. Clear skies tonight with lows around 62. Tomorrow for Labor Day, it's the same story. All sunshine, highs cooled off to 88. Clear skies tomorrow night with lows in the mid-60s. And Tuesday, it starts to warm up. It's hot and sunny, highs near 93. Clear skies Tuesday night and lows near 72.
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0: 1993, a big song, if you recall, that was part of the movie soundtrack of the very funny Robin Williams movie, Mrs. Doubtfire, from that soundtrack. It was a big hit, of course, in and of its own for Steve Tyler and Aerosmith, and Dude Looks Like a Lady.
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1: Here's a look at your forecast from the ABK Flooring Weather Center. Overnight, it's a 10% chance of isolated thunderstorms, but mostly clear. Today, it becomes sunny, highs cooling off to 87. Clear skies tonight with lows around 62. Tomorrow for Labor Day, it's the same story, all sunshine, highs cooled off to 88. Clear skies tomorrow night with lows in the mid-60s. And Tuesday, it starts to warm up. It's hot and sunny, highs near 93. Clear skies Tuesday night and lows near 72.
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0: We're going to rock you like a hurricane. Scorpions, taking it old school. We've got more great tunes coming up in the late 60s through the early 2000s. Right Here Waiting is one of them. Richard Marx leads the way.
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0: Rob Thomas, Matchbox 20, one of four big hits from that great band with 3 a.m. Of course, Rob Thomas went on to a couple of solo hits as well. I'm Mike Scott. Coffee's going. Great classic hits in the nighttime. And thank you so much for making us part of your long Labor Day weekend.
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2: 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At Memories 107.9, we're holding on to every single second. So, go ahead. Roll the window down and sing along.

0: Waiting for a Girl Like You, the band that spent several months this past summer on the road with Lynyrd Skynyrd opening on various shows, Lou Gramm and Foreigner. Got Maurice White and Earth, Wind, and Fire coming up. Julie checking in for Billy Joel, and a great one from the multi-talented Mr. Lionel Richie, too, all ready to go.
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0: Come back Saturday for another big night of great live entertainment as superstars Lone Star will be on the big stage at the Turkey Trot Festival. 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
1: Here's a look at your forecast from the ABK Flooring Weather Center. Overnight, it's a 10% chance of isolated thunderstorms, but mostly clear. Today, it becomes sunny, highs cooling off to 87. Clear skies tonight with lows around 62. Tomorrow, for Labor Day, it's the same story, all sunshine, highs cooled off to 88. Clear skies tomorrow night with lows in the mid-60s. And Tuesday, it starts to warm up. It's hot and sunny, highs near 93. Clear skies Tuesday night and lows near 72.
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hurt our back getting out of bed this morning. Searched it on the internet. We either have a headache or we might be paralyzed. Not sure which. 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

0: You are Lionel Richie on your home for great classic hits. And speaking of Lionel, earlier this week, unfortunately, he had spent a little time in the hospital, was not feeling too well. We understand he's on the mend. That's great news. And hopefully he can get back out to doing a little bit more touring the next several weeks once he feels a little bit better. And hopefully he'll be back in the judging chair later this year and into early 2027 for American Idol, which is rumored to be true at this point. It's always good. What a great, great performer he is. Had a chance to see him perform on many occasions. It's Mike Scott moving forward with John Mellencamp and ELO coming your way next.
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0: Rockin' Me, late 70s, one of a string of hits for that legendary band. Of course, it's been about 10 years now, mind you, but back in 2016, they were inducted into the Rock and Roll Hall of Fame. It's the Steve Miller Band.
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5: Here's a look at your forecast from the ABK Flooring Weather Center. Overnight, it's a 10% chance of isolated thunderstorms, but mostly clear. Today, it becomes sunny, highs cooling off to 87. Clear skies tonight with lows around 62. Tomorrow, for Labor Day, it's the same story, all sunshine, highs cooled off to 88. Clear skies tomorrow night with lows in the mid-60s. And Tuesday, it starts to warm up. It's hot and sunny, highs near 93. Clear skies Tuesday night and lows near 72.
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0: shaking it up. Back to the 80s with the late Rick Ocasek and the Cars. Going to play that for Dan, who said he's just enjoying the long Labor Day weekend. We appreciate you being there, my friend. And more great classic hits right around the corner. Got the Eurythmics, Sting of the Police, and Corey Hart next.
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0: Great one from The Cure. There was Love Song and that great hit, Just Like Heaven. And we've got more great tunes coming your way from the late 60s through the early 2000s. A little Sweet Emotion to kick things off with Steven Tyler and Aerosmith. Eagle Eye Cherry and They're Safe Tonight. And a great, great song from Fleetwood Mac on the way as well.
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1: Here's a look at your forecast from the ABK Flooring Weather Center. Overnight, it's a 10% chance of isolated thunderstorms, but mostly clear. Today, it becomes sunny, highs cooling off to 87. Clear skies tonight with lows around 62. Tomorrow, for Labor Day, it's the same story, all sunshine, highs cooled off to 88. Clear skies tomorrow night with lows in the mid-60s. And Tuesday, it starts to warm up. It's hot and sunny, highs near 93. Clear skies Tuesday night and lows near 72.
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0: Little Lies. Great song from Fleetwood Mac. Berlin on the way, and the band New Order. We're going to play it for Steve checking in tonight. And the tune Bizarre Love Triangle. 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

0: Great song from the band New Order. It is Bizarre Love Triangle on your home for great classic hits of the late 60s, 70s, 80s, 90s, and early 2000s. We'll bounce it back a bit to the 1980s. Her second big hit, the one and only Cyndi Lauper, leads the way next.
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0: Beast of Burden, Mick and the Stones on your home for great classic hits. Mike Scott hanging out in the nighttime. Got some great music on the way. The Bangles, one of their first big hits of the mid-80s. Tom Petty and the Heartbreakers in Hootie and the Blowfish on the way.
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6: Here's a look at your forecast from the ABK Flooring Weather Center. Overnight, it's a 10% chance of isolated thunderstorms, but mostly clear. Today, it becomes sunny, highs cooling off to 87. Clear skies tonight with lows around 62. Tomorrow, for Labor Day, it's the same story. All sunshine, highs cooled off to 88. Clear skies tomorrow night with lows in the mid-60s. And Tuesday, it starts to warm up. It's hot and sunny, highs near 93. Clear skies Tuesday night and lows near 72.
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0: Only Want to Be With You, a classic from Darius Rucker, a.k.a. Hootie and the Blowfish. I'm Mike Scott, hanging out on the long Labor Day weekend with the greatest classic hits of all time. A great one from Tina Turner. We'll take it back to 1984 with a classic on the way.
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3: Here's a look at your forecast from the ABK Flooring Weather Center. Overnight, it's a 10% chance of isolated thunderstorms, but mostly clear. Today, it becomes sunny, highs cooling off to 87. Clear skies tonight with lows around 62. Tomorrow, for Labor Day, it's the same story, all sunshine, highs cooled off to 88. Clear skies tomorrow night with lows in the mid-60s. And Tuesday, it starts to warm up. It's hot and sunny, highs near 93. Clear skies Tuesday night and lows near 72.
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0: Taking it old school, late 70s, one of the first big hits for that band. Lou Gramm and Foreigner and Hot Blooded. It's Mike Scott with you in the nighttime. Got the coffee going as always. And the greatest classic hits of the late 60s, 70s, 80s, 90s. And of course, early 2000s headed your way coming up in minutes. We'll lead the way with Prince on this Labor Day weekend.
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1: News this hour from Town Hall. I'm Ron Taylor. President Trump will appear at both nights of the Republicans' midterm convention in Dallas coming up September 9th and 10th. The President and Vice President, J.D. Vance, will headline the two nights, with Vance speaking Wednesday night and President Trump on Thursday. The event is aimed at promoting the party's candidates and the Trump administration's agenda. Mr. Trump is set to appear both nights in what the RNC billed as a primetime showcase for President Trump's success, candidates, and causes that have propelled the 2026 midterms to unprecedented focus. Zach Kraft, spokesman for the RNC Dallas GOP 2026 midterm convention, tells the Salem Radio Network this historic convention will showcase the president's accomplishments.
2: This midterm convention is a reminder to the American people of what is at stake on the ballot in November. You know, this is 2 years ago, the American people voted overwhelmingly for President Trump to secure the border, to tackle Biden inflation, and he has done that. He has secured the border. There's no longer millions of illegal immigrants pouring in here from countries all over the world. You know, he delivered the largest tax cut in history.
1: The event is held September 9th and 10th at the American Airlines Center in Dallas. Republicans say a recent House vote on Israel and college funding highlights Democratic divisions ahead of the midterms. More from correspondent Richard Boyd.
3: The House passed a bill barring federal funding for colleges that join certain commercial boycotts of Israel. Republicans say it protects Jewish students and preserves study opportunities in Israel. Most Democrats opposed the measure, citing First Amendment concerns. GOP leaders say the vote draws a clear contrast with President Trump's support for Israel and efforts to confront campus anti-Semitism. Richard Boyd reporting.
1: Iran says it struck an unmanned U.S. vessel trying to enter the Strait of Hormuz, the latest in the new flare-up of fighting. More news at townhall.com.
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6: Here's a look at your forecast from the ABK Flooring Weather Center. Overnight, it's a 10% chance of isolated thunderstorms, but mostly clear. Today, it becomes sunny, highs cooling off to 87, clear skies tonight with lows around 62. Tomorrow, for Labor Day, it's the same story, all sunshine, highs cooled off to 88, clear skies tomorrow night with lows in the mid-60s. And Tuesday, it starts to warm up, it's hot and sunny, highs near 93, clear skies Tuesday night and lows near 72.
0: Dwayne is always parenting. Cannon is always being a son. It's a great combo. The Morning Shakeup is on Memories 107.9.

I'm not superstitious. I am stitious, but not superstitious. I'm Maria Bartiromo, a.k.a. Randy Johnson, your weekend radio pal. On the way, Alanis tries to be ironic. Madonna tries to do a prayer. Plus, penguins in Chile are actually chili. Now, Joan is odd with this. See, I always called this thing a jukebox. Joan calls it a record machine.

0: I know what you love. Penguins. Sure, every time you go to the zoo, it's ooh, ooh, ooh, we gotta go see the penguins. Researchers in Chile have designed an unlikely new garment for injured penguins. Snug red vests threaded with copper and zinc that they hope will help the aquatic birds heal faster. Now, okay, raise your hand if you knew there were penguins in Chile. That's what I thought. And if you've ever had the penguin chili, well, you know how delicious that can be. No beans, extra penguin, please. Veterinarians have found success in the past using such suits to treat injured dogs and cats. Now they're trying out the technology on Humboldt penguins in Chile, home to the largest concentration of the vulnerable species. So, aha, in that cartoon, Chili Willy was actually from Chile?
1: I'm Chili Willy the penguin. No wonder I'm so chilly all the time. I stand around and freeze and cough and wheeze and sneeze. That's why I'm Chili Willy all the time.
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8: Here's a look at your forecast from the ABK Flooring Weather Center. Overnight, it's a 10% chance of isolated thunderstorms, but mostly clear. Today, it becomes sunny, highs cooling off to 87. Clear skies tonight with lows around 62. Tomorrow for Labor Day, it's the same story. All sunshine, highs cooled off to 88. Clear skies tomorrow night with lows in the mid-60s. And Tuesday, it starts to warm up. It's hot and sunny, highs near 93. Clear skies Tuesday night and lows near 72.
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0: If you just can't get enough books, well, today's your lucky day. It's National Read a Book Day. Are you reading? Are you still reading books? Now, do you actually buy a book? Or are you like my daughter? She listens to books. She's telling me the other day, I'm reading this book, and then I finally got it out of her. No, she's not. She's just listening to the book. I read books on my phone. Man, things have changed, haven't they?
1: 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Golf cart rental will be available for you to travel around the grounds and see all there is to see, from the live demonstrations to the amazing food and thousands of tractors on the grounds. 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The annual Car Fest and Cruise Inn is set for September 19th and 20th at Eastside Park in Washington. One of Washington's biggest events each year, the Cruise Inn will leave at 5:30 promptly from Eastside Park on Saturday night, September 19th. 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Car Fest will be all day on Sunday with hundreds of awards and 19 special awards presented. Don't miss the Car Fest and Cruise Inn at Eastside Park, September 19th and 20th. 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
2: Here's a look at your forecast from the ABK Flooring Weather Center. Overnight, it's a 10% chance of isolated thunderstorms, but mostly clear. Today, it becomes sunny, highs cooling off to 87. Clear skies tonight with lows around 62. Tomorrow for Labor Day, it's the same story. All sunshine, highs cooled off to 88. Clear skies tomorrow night with lows in the mid-60s. And Tuesday, it starts to warm up. It's hot and sunny, highs near 93. Clear skies Tuesday night and lows near 72.
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1: Breaking news this hour from townhall.com. I'm Michael Herring. An unmanned U.S. vessel trying to enter the Strait of Hormuz today. The latest salvo in a new flare-up of fighting between the two countries. The U.S. has not immediately confirmed the purported attack. President Trump marking National Preparedness Month with a call for Americans to take practical steps now before disaster strikes.
2: President Trump says preparedness is America's first line of defense against natural and man-made threats. In a new National Preparedness Month message, the president urges families to know local risks, make emergency plans, keep essential supplies, follow trusted alerts, and protect their homes and property. Mr. Trump says his administration's America First Resilience Strategy emphasizes stronger infrastructure, secure supply chains, and greater state and local readiness so Washington can focus on the biggest national emergencies. Richard Boyd reporting.
1: Here's a look at the week ahead on Wall Street.
3: Reports on inflation are once again taking center stage for markets this week. The government puts out its latest report on inflation and wholesale prices on Thursday. That's the Producer Price Index, or the PPI. Those are prices that businesses pay for goods they stock their shelves with. On Friday, an even more closely watched report comes out. That's the Consumer Price Index, or CPI, which tracks the prices that households pay. The big question for markets will inflation be hot enough to push the Fed to raise its benchmark interest rate? The Fed winds up its latest policy meeting later this month. Seth Sutel, New York.
1: Rescuers in Nepal have pulled a Chinese man and a woman in separate operations 10 days after devastating floods hit the country. The man was rescued from a hydropower tunnel, bringing the total to 3 workers pulled from the hydropower project. Floods have killed thousands. This is SRN News.
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6: Here's a look at your forecast from the ABK Flooring Weather Center. Overnight, it's a 10% chance of isolated thunderstorms, but mostly clear. Today, it becomes sunny, highs cooling off to 87. Clear skies tonight with lows around 62. Tomorrow for Labor Day, it's the same story, all sunshine, highs cooled off to 88, clear skies tomorrow night with lows in the mid-60s, and Tuesday, highs near 93, clear skies Tuesday night and lows near 72.
0: Don't worry, summer's not over yet. But when it's gone, we'll still be here playing the best songs ever made. Classic Hits, Memories 107.9.

not a toilet brush? Long story short, I think I'm going back to the paper. I'm Randy Johnson. I'm your weekend radio pal. On the way, Bananarama's having a cruel summer. ACD will shake us and shake us some more. Plus, U.S. Tennis Open VIPs feeling not so VIP. Maybe they just don't understand.

0: No. I highly recommend don't get any in your eyes. At the U.S. Tennis Open at the Arthur Ashe Stadium, they moved the luxury suites as part of a big, massive renovation. Now the well-heeled fans arriving for this year's tennis event have been horrified to discover there's no bathroom in the suites anymore. Yes, frantic flax for luxury brands entertaining their most prized business partners are in a frenzy trying to figure out how to handle their VIPs' bees. Two celeb gatekeepers were seen looking flushed when anticipating the embarrassment of having to escort titans of industry to the restroom. One solution they floated was to have interns stand on the ladies' bathroom line. Yeah, so they could just sneak in. VIPs may now down vast quantities of champagne, but they'll have to pee with the beer crowd. It's a grand slum.
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11: Here's a look at your forecast from the ABK Flooring Weather Center. Overnight, it's a 10% chance of isolated thunderstorms, but mostly clear. Today it becomes sunny, highs cooling off to 87, clear skies tonight with lows around 62. Tomorrow for Labor Day, it's the same story, all sunshine, highs cooled off to 88, Clear skies tomorrow night with lows in the mid-60s. And Tuesday starts to warm up. It's hot and sunny, highs near 93. Clear skies Tuesday night and lows near 72.
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0: While that song wasn't from Rumors, that was from Fleetwood Mac's album, Fleetwood Mac. Fleetwood Mac's Rumors has now reached 700 weeks on the Billboard 200, becoming only the 14th album in the chart's history to hit that milestone. 700 weeks? That's like 14 and a half years.
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6: Here's a look at your forecast from the ABK Flooring Weather Center. Overnight, it's a 10% chance of isolated thunderstorms, but mostly clear. Today, it becomes sunny. Highs cooling off to 87. Clear skies tonight with lows around 62. Tomorrow for Labor Day, it's the same story, all sunshine, highs cooled off to 88, clear skies tomorrow night with lows in the mid-60s, and Tuesday, it starts to warm up, it's hot and sunny, highs near 93, clear skies Tuesday night and lows near 72.
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for the longest time, it bothered me that that guy from the game operation was clearly awake. Did that bother you? I'm Randy Johnson, a.k.a. Maria Bartiromo. I'm your weekend radio pal. Soon, Survivor will get high. The Fugees will kill me. Plus, Kalshi teaming up with the weather company. 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
3: 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For today, we'll see sunny skies, temperatures around 87 degrees. Tonight, mostly clear, overnight lows at 62. For your Labor Day Monday, sunny and highs remaining in the upper 80s. Tuesday, sunny and hot, temperatures at 93. Sunny and hot again on Wednesday, as we see those highs climb to 98 degrees.
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Sometimes Dwayne and Cannon are haha funny. Sometimes they're what the funny. And sometimes they're even what are you talking about funny. But they're always funny. It's the Morning Shakeup on Memories 107.9.

0: It's Survivor. If you're going to survive, you've got to fight procrastination. That's right. Stop putting things off. Now, today is Fight Procrastination Day. Now, when I first looked at the calendar there and it said Fight Procrastination Day, I'm not making this up. I thought it meant you shouldn't fight. Yeah. It procrastinate fighting. Don't fight with people because it's Fight Procrastination Day. I'm an idiot. Yeah, no, it's Fight Procrastination. Stop procrastinating. Get it done and don't fight.
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3: 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Here's your forecast from the ABK Flooring Weather Center. For today, we'll see sunny skies, temperatures around 87 degrees. Tonight, mostly clear, overnight lows at 62. For your Labor Day Monday, sunny and highs remaining in the upper 80s. Tuesday, sunny and hot, temperatures at 93. Sunny and hot again on Wednesday as we see those highs climb to 98 degrees.
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0: 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Yuck. But two, it meant Jerry Lewis. Hiya. 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
3: Here's your forecast from the ABK Flooring Weather Center. For today, we'll see sunny skies, temperatures around 87 degrees. Tonight, mostly clear, overnight lows at 62. For your Labor Day Monday, sunny and highs remaining in the upper 80s. Tuesday, sunny and hot, temperatures at 93. Sunny and hot again on Wednesdays. We see those highs climb to 98 degrees.
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0: Carl, I have a feeling we're not in Kansas anymore.
1: Of course not. You're in Africa, blessing the waves. I'm Randy Johnson. I'm your holiday Labor Day weekend radio pal. On the way, Beach Boys taking us to the beach. Lionel Richie's going all night long. Plus, Tyson now is selling an electric toothbrush. First, why don't we just let it rip?

0: The Wilson brothers argued about a lot of stuff, but one thing they agreed on was good oral hygiene. After finding success with floors and hair, Dyson now hopes your mouth will be the next frontier. 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
9: Here's your forecast from the ABK Flooring Weather Center. Today, sunny, highs around 87 degrees. Mostly clear skies tonight, a low of 62. For your Labor Day Monday, mostly sunny, highs at 87. Sunny and hot Tuesday with temperatures up to 92. Wednesday, sunny and hot, midweek highs will reach 97 degrees.
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1: 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Chem-16 and total cholesterol panels also only $44. Don't miss this opportunity to take advantage of these important screenings at the DCH Health Fair, Friday, September 18th, from 7 to 11 a.m. at the Simon Graber Complex on the Oden-Kettleberg Road, presented by Davies Community Hospital and Shake Broadcasting.
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1: 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Today, sunny, highs around 87 degrees. Mostly clear skies tonight, a low of 62. For your Labor Day Monday, mostly sunny, highs at 87. Sunny and hot Tuesday with temperatures up to 92. Wednesday, sunny and hot, midweek highs will reach 97 degrees.
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6: Yes!

0: Great song. The movie, yeah, Against All Odds, 1984, it came out, the movie. It gets like 63% on Rotten Tomatoes. Jeff Bridges, he was the star, great actor. Rachel Ward, James Woods, yeah, he's crazy. Richard Widmark, sure, one of the big stars of Hollywood. Alex Karras was in that movie. Alex Karras, the old Detroit Lion, Against All Odds. And Against All Odds, it's time for me to say goodbye. I'm Randy Johnson. Thank you so much for sharing some time with me today. We'll do it again soon. Happy Labor Day weekend. Isles, hello, old lady. Schmelding.
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Must have been love. That's Roxette on this Labor Day weekend. I'm Joe with music coming up in just a second from the Fab Four. And hang on for the purple one. Here's Eddie Money. Two tickets to paradise.

0: The one and only Beatles, the Fab Four, and Twist and Shout. The Beatles getting ready to release that special deluxe edition of Rubber Soul. The album originally came out in December of 1965, and the deluxe edition box set is coming out October 2nd from the Beatles. Prince right before that with 1999. Hang on for Madonna and Sting coming up.
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8: Here's your forecast from the ABK Flooring Weather Center. For the rest of the afternoon, sunny skies, 87 degrees. Tonight, mostly clear, a low of 62. Labor Day Monday looks mostly sunny, highs again around 87. For Tuesday, sunny and hot, temperatures at 92. And as we look to Wednesday, sunny again hot, highs midweek climbing to 97 degrees.
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0: Fields of Gold from Sting. Sting 3.0 touring overseas right now, playing in Amsterdam this weekend. And Sting 3.0 will be back in North America and the United States coming up in October. Fields of Gold from Sting. Also right before Sting, NXS, Need You Tonight. Thanks for tuning in. Hope you're having a great Labor Day weekend. I'm Joe with music in just a second from Naked Eyes and the Steve Miller Band. He's got some gigs coming up in October I'll tell you about as well.
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10: 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Here's your forecast from the ABK Flooring Weather Center. For the rest of the afternoon, sunny skies, 87 degrees. Tonight, mostly clear, a low of 62. Labor Day Monday looks mostly sunny, highs again around 87. For Tuesday, sunny and hot, temperatures at 92. And as we look to Wednesday, sunny again hot, highs midweek climbing to 97 degrees.
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And in Nancy Wilson and their band Heart, there's Alone, starting up another great hour of classic hits. I'm Joe on this Labor Day weekend. What do you say we walk on some sunshine? Here's Katrina and the Waves.

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1: Here's your forecast from the ABK Flooring Weather Center. For the rest of the afternoon, sunny skies, 87 degrees. Tonight, mostly clear, a low of 62. Labor Day Monday looks mostly sunny, highs again around 87. For Tuesday, sunny and hot, temperatures at 92. And as we look to Wednesday, sunny again, hot, highs midweek climbing to 97 degrees.
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0: 30-day special caught up in you. Also, Crowded House with Something So Strong. How's your credit rating? How's your credit card treating you? I've got some good news on credit cards and your interest rate I want to share with you coming up in a couple of minutes. Labor Day weekend underway. It's Joe. Hang on for that news and also hang on for REO Speedwagon and Tom Petty and the Heartbreakers coming up.
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10: Here's your forecast from the ABK Flooring Weather Center. For the rest of the afternoon, sunny skies, 87 degrees. Tonight, mostly clear, a low of 62. Labor Day Monday looks mostly sunny, highs again around 87. For Tuesday, sunny and hot, temperatures at 92. And as we look to Wednesday, sunny again hot, highs midweek climbing to 97 degrees.
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0: You don't have to live like a refugee, Tom Petty and the Heartbreakers, and you may not have to live with a high credit card rate, or maybe not as high. I just spied this news earlier this week. It's a new survey from LendingTree that says more credit card holders are being successful getting their interest rates lowered by just doing one simple thing, and that's asking the credit card company. According to this survey, 84% of cardholders who asked their credit card company for a lower rate within the past year got a lower rate. Matt Schultz, who is chief consumer finance analyst at LendingTree, said that being prepared improves your odds, including knowing your current APR payment history and any competing card offers that might offer a higher credit score also increases the likelihood of success. So be prepared when you call, but call your credit card company and say, hey, I'd like a lower rate, please. 84% of people who do that say they've been successful.
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It's the Sunday edition of the Rockin' Recliner. Happy Labor Day weekend. Hope you're off to a great start. Hopefully you've got the three-day weekend coming up. We will not have a morning shake-up tomorrow as we take the day off, too. It's going to be a little bit cooler, but not much. Let's take you through this Sunday afternoon with all your favorite classic hits like Easy Lover, Philip Bailey, Phil Collins on Memories 107.9.

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0: Well, we are ready for a busy, busy week. My goodness, Turkey Trot Festival kicks off Thursday. 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
0: Here's your forecast from the ABK Flooring Weather Center. For the rest of the afternoon, sunny skies, 87 degrees. Tonight, mostly clear, a low of 62. Labor Day Monday looks mostly sunny, highs again around 87. For Tuesday, sunny and hot, temperatures at 92. And as we look to Wednesday, sunny again, hot, highs midweek climbing to 97 degrees.
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Stay tuned. The Drive Around Town is coming up next. Run down all the great events going on here in September. I'm Dwayne Shake on the Rocker Recliner from the home studio. Hope you're doing well on this holiday weekend. Paula Abdul's up next. Classic Hits.

0: 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Golf cart rental will be available for you to travel around the grounds and see all there is to see, from the live demonstrations to the amazing food and thousands of tractors on the grounds. Don't miss the White River Valley Antique Show, September 9th through the 12th at the Daviess County Fairgrounds and Antique Grounds in Elnora. The annual CarFest and Cruise Inn is set for September 19th and 20th at Eastside Park in Washington. One of Washington's biggest events each year, the Cruise Inn will leave at 5:30 promptly from Eastside Park on Saturday night, September 19th. Cruise through the entire city of Washington and make their way back to Eastside Park for a live free show on the bandstand featuring Houses of the Holy, a Led Zeppelin tribute. CarFest will be all day on Sunday with hundreds of awards and 19 special awards presented. Don't miss the CarFest and Cruise Inn at Eastside Park, September 19th and 20th. Washington High School Homecoming is set for Friday night, September 18th at the Washington football field, Hatchet Hollow. 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
0: Here's your forecast from the ABK Flooring Weather Center. For the rest of the afternoon, sunny skies, 87 degrees. Tonight, mostly clear, a low of 62. Labor Day Monday looks mostly sunny, highs again around 87. For Tuesday, sunny and hot, temperatures at 92. And as we look to Wednesday, sunny again, hot, highs midweek climbing to 97 degrees.
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Billie Jean, Michael Jackson, news on the way, top of the hour. We're rolling through a Sunday afternoon. Hopefully you're poolside by now, enjoying this hot Labor Day weather. Pat Benatar, the Heartbreaker on Classic.

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Hour number two from the Rockin' Recliner. I'm Dwayne Shake. Big turnout at the at the quilt auction yesterday. Big turnouts at the Chandelier Barn Markets this Friday and Saturday, too. It's been a great weekend. It's not over yet. Billy Ocean, Caribbean Queen now, WAMW.

0: Give me one reason, Tracy Chapman. What a tough loss for the Hatchets on Friday night. A last-second field goal for Forest Park wins it for the Rangers. 18-15. Hatchets go to 0-3, regrouping and looking to face Princeton on the road for Week 4 coming up Friday night. We'll have live coverage of Hatchet football every Friday, home and away, right here on Memories 107.9. It's actually a busy week for Hatchet sports on the air. On Wednesday night, girls volleyball team will take on Bloomfield from the Hatchet House. That's at 7:30 right here on WAMW. And on Thursday night, we've got girls soccer. The Washington girls soccer team welcomes in Heritage Hills for a 6 p.m. start Thursday here on Memories 107.9. So you're home for the Hatchets. 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
0: 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Here's your forecast from the ABK Flooring Weather Center. For the rest of the afternoon, sunny skies, 87 degrees. Tonight, mostly clear, a low of 62. Labor Day Monday looks mostly sunny, highs again around 87. For Tuesday, sunny and hot, temperatures at 92. And as we look to Wednesday, sunny again, hot, highs midweek climbing to 97 degrees.
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0: Stand with REM on Memories 107.9 WAMW. I'm Dwayne Shake on the Rockin' Recliner for this Sunday afternoon at the Montgomery Turkey Trot this year. Make sure you get your tickets for the Big Gun Raffle. They are $100 each. Only 300 tickets will be sold. We're going to draw the winners during the Demo Derby on Sunday afternoon. And lots of great guns. 25 guns will be awarded. You can win more than once. So make sure you have your ticket for the gun raffle at this year's Turkey Trot Festival. Also, be sure to come out Saturday at the Turkey Trot and enjoy the barbecue kickoff. It's back for its second year. Chefs will bring their best recipes, competing for bragging rights and the big trophy. The cooking will start at 5 a.m. on Saturday morning, and the judging will be at 6 p.m. that night on the track at the Montgomery Roots and Grounds. If you still want to get your team in, contact Luke Davis at 486-6991. Two great events back again at this year's Turkey Trot Festival, which kicks off Thursday through Sunday at the Montgomery Brewerton Park.
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0: 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Here's your forecast from the ABK Flooring Weather Center. For the rest of the afternoon, sunny skies, 87 degrees. Tonight, mostly clear, a low of 62. Labor Day Monday looks mostly sunny, highs again around 87. For Tuesday, sunny and hot, temperatures at 92. And as we look to Wednesday, sunny again, hot, highs midweek climbing to 97 degrees.
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The Morning Shakeup is going to be live Friday morning from the White River Valley Antique Show. I look forward to that every year. I tell you, Larry is my chauffeur. We jump on the golf cart and we're going to go talk to the demonstrators. We're going to talk to some of the food vendors and just give you a preview of what you'll see at this year's Antique Show. Remember, they have the national camera crews coming in this year to film footage for RFD TV. That's how big this thing is. One of the premier antique shows in the Midwest, hands down, thousands expected. It is going to be a huge week at the Daviess County Fairgrounds and White River Valley Antique Grounds. Remember, the show is Wednesday through Saturday again this year. Kicks off September 9th, this Wednesday, through September 12th. Go to WRVAA.org, that's their website, or follow the White River Valley Antique Association on Facebook for the complete schedule of events. Going to check news at the top of the hour. Kim Carnes now with those

Final hour on the Rockin' Recliner. That's a great way to start. Kenny Loggins in the Danger Zone. TLC's up next. No scrubs. I'm Dwayne Shake on Memories 107.5.

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0: Hope you're having a great holiday weekend, enjoying, it's still some pretty good heat. And we'll get just a slight break and then more heat back this week. It's September, but it sure feels like right in the dead of August as far as temperatures go. So be careful if you are outside. Plenty of breaks. Allow yourself plenty of time. Really, poolside in the pool is the way to go this weekend. And, of course, if you fire up those grills, I like my burgers well done and brats, hot dogs, a little ketchup, a little mustard. We're good to go. I'll just tell me when I need to be there. Happy Labor Day again to one and all. Thank you so much for listening on this Sunday afternoon, and we've got much more coming up right after this.
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0: 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Here's your forecast from the ABK Flooring Weather Center. For the rest of the afternoon, sunny skies, 87 degrees. Tonight, mostly clear, a low of 62. Labor Day Monday looks mostly sunny, highs again around 87. For Tuesday, sunny and hot, temperatures at 92. And as we look to Wednesday, sunny again, hot, highs midweek climbing to 97 degrees.
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0: 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Well, again, your weather forecast, Labor Day tomorrow, 88 degrees. On Tuesday, 93. Wednesday, we're up to 98. And then there is a chance for showers on Thursday, a little bit cooler Thursday, and it looks like it will cool off for the weekend. So for the Antique Show and the Turkey Trot, we welcome the cooler weather for those big events this weekend. We'll get you details on the forecast in just a little bit.
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0: The Pike County Chamber of Commerce is once again excited to be hosting the annual Taste of Pike County on Sunday, September 13th from 4 to 6 p.m. at High Banks Weddings and Events. Come out, spend the day, and enjoy some elegant cuisine from some of Pike County's finest. 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And don't miss the Taste of Pike County, Sunday, September 13th from 4 to 6 p.m. at High Banks Weddings and Events in Petersburg.
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4: 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Here's your forecast from the ABK Flooring Weather Center. For the rest of the afternoon, sunny skies, 87 degrees. Tonight, mostly clear, a low of 62. Labor Day Monday looks mostly sunny, highs again around 87. For Tuesday, sunny and hot, temperatures at 92. And as we look to Wednesday, sunny again hot, highs midweek climbing to 97 degrees.
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Hope you're having a great weekend. Thank you for dropping in, letting us be part of it. I'm Trixie. We've got Simple Minds on the way. Men Without Hats, too. Now here's Hootie and the Blowfish.

0: women without hats teaching us how to spell the word safety for the safety dance. Now, they made the charts once again with the song Pop Goes the World. Elton John, Kiki D coming up. We'll also hear from Soft Cell.
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2: 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Here's your forecast from the ABK Flooring Weather Center. For the rest of the afternoon, sunny skies, 87 degrees. Tonight, mostly clear, a low of 62. Labor Day Monday looks mostly sunny, highs again around 87. For Tuesday, sunny and hot, temperatures at 92. And as we look to Wednesday, sunny again, hot, highs midweek climbing to 97 degrees.
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1: News this hour from Town Hall, I'm Mary Rose. President Trump will appear at both nights of the Republicans' midterm convention in Dallas on September 9th and 10th. Convention spokesman Zach Kraft tells the Salem Radio Network the event will showcase the president's accomplishments.
2: This midterm convention is a reminder to the American people of what is at stake on the ballot in November. You know, this is 2 years ago, the American people voted overwhelmingly for President Trump to secure the border, to tackle Biden inflation, and he has done that. He has secured the border. There's no longer millions of illegal immigrants pouring in here from countries all over the world. You know, he delivered the largest tax cut in history.
1: The convention will take place at American Airlines Center. The Republicans are warning Colorado voters about a ballot measure they say could undermine the state's economic success. Correspondent Richard Boyd reports.
3: Colorado's low 4.4% flat income tax and taxpayer spending limits helped fuel years of growth. But a proposed November ballot measure would nearly double the top rate for high earners and many small business owners. Supporters call it fairness. Critics, including Democratic Governor Jared Polis, warn it could turn Colorado into another high-tax California. The conservative nonprofit organization Unleash Prosperity vows to work with Governor Polis in fighting the ballot measure. Richard Boyd reporting.
1: U.S. Envoy Steve Witkoff and Jared Kushner say they are very encouraged by initial round of peace talks in Moscow and Kyiv this weekend. The two made the comment following discussions with Ukrainian leader Zelensky in Kyiv, and on Sunday, a day after holding similar talks with Russian President Putin at the Kremlin. Witkoff called the discussions substantive and important. Neither gave details on the specifics of any proposal. More on these stories at townhall.com.
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7: Here's your forecast from the ABK Flooring Weather Center. For the rest of the afternoon, sunny skies, 87 degrees. Tonight, mostly clear, a low of 62. Labor Day Monday looks mostly sunny, highs again around 87. For Tuesday, sunny and hot, temperatures at 92. And as we look to Wednesday, sunny again, hot, highs midweek climbing to 97 degrees.
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8: Here's your forecast from the ABK Flooring Weather Center. For the rest of the afternoon, sunny skies, 87 degrees. Tonight, mostly clear, a low of 62. Labor Day Monday looks mostly sunny, highs again around 87. For Tuesday, sunny and hot, temperatures at 92. And as we look to Wednesday, sunny again hot, highs midweek climbing to 97 degrees.
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0: there, bare naked ladies. That is 1 week. Now, if you catch that line, Burt Kampfer's got the mad hits. Well, that came about because one of the members of BNL used to play the German elevator music artist songs in their dressing room. And that's great taste, if you ask me. Journey's on the way. We'll also hear from Meatloaf.
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6: Here's your forecast from the ABK Flooring Weather Center. For the rest of the afternoon, sunny skies, 87 degrees. Tonight, mostly clear, a low of 62. Labor Day Monday looks mostly sunny, highs again around 87. For Tuesday, sunny and hot, temperatures at 92. And as we look to Wednesday, sunny again, hot, highs midweek climbing to 97 degrees.
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Thank you so much for dropping in, letting us be part of your Sunday. You know, this song only came about after Queen rejected Sylvester Stallone's request to use Another One Bites the Dust. That was for, of course, Rocky III. So this song was commissioned to take that spot in the film, becoming a huge hit. Here is Survivor.

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I left my home in Georgia.

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4: 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It's the 48th Annual Car Fest and Cruise-In, September 19th and 20th at Eastside Park in Washington. 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
5: Stoll's Lakeview Restaurant is widely known in southern Indiana for its fabulous buffet and spectacular view of West Boggs Lake, a short country drive on Highway 231 north of Lagodi.
3: Here's your forecast from the ABK Flooring Weather Center. Tonight, mostly clear skies with a low of 62. Labor Day Monday, mostly sunny, highs at 87 tomorrow. Sunny and hot Tuesday, temperatures at 92. Sunny and hot Wednesdays, we reach a 97 degree high. And for Thursday, there's a 50% chance for showers. Temperatures Thursday at 83 degrees.
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0: It's official. The morning shakeup is preferred by 4 out of 5 dentists that love ridiculousness.
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0: taunts the police with every breath you take. Now, Sting said his kids can't expect a windfall when he dies. He said he is leaving them something, but he also wants them to earn their own way. Tears for Fears on the way. We'll also hear from Roxette in just a bit.
1: 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Golf cart rental will be available for you to travel around the grounds and see all there is to see, from the live demonstrations to the amazing food and thousands of tractors on the grounds. 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The annual Car Fest and Cruise In is set for September 19th and 20th at Eastside Park in Washington. One of Washington's biggest events each year, the Cruise In will leave at 5:30 promptly from Eastside Park on Saturday night, September 19th. Cruise through the entire city of Washington and make their way back to Eastside Park for a live free show on the bandstand featuring Houses of the Holy, a Led Zeppelin tribute. CarFest will be all day on Sunday with hundreds of awards and 19 special awards presented. Don't miss the CarFest and Cruise In at Eastside Park, September 19th and 20th. Washington High School Homecoming is set for Friday night, September 18th at the Washington football field, Hatchet Hollow. 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And finally, West Bombs Park will host their Vintage Camper Rally on Saturday, September 19th. 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
1: Here's your forecast from the ABK Flooring Weather Center. Tonight, mostly clear skies with a low of 62. Labor Day Monday, mostly sunny, highs at 87 tomorrow. Sunny and hot Tuesday, temperatures at 92. Sunny and hot Wednesdays, we reach a 97 degree high. And for Thursday, there's a 50% chance for showers. Temperatures Thursday at 83 degrees.
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0: They are Roxette. That is the look. Roxette, the first non-English speaking act invited to MTV Unplugged. Swedish is their native language. Rod Stewart coming up next.
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5: Here's your forecast from the ABK Flooring Weather Center. Tonight, mostly clear skies with a low of 62. Labor Day Monday, mostly sunny, highs at 87 tomorrow. Sunny and hot Tuesday, temperatures at 92. Sunny and hot Wednesdays, we reach a 97 degree high. And for Thursday, there's a 50% chance for showers. Temperatures Thursday at 83 degrees.
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If you love us on the weekend, take us to work with you. You will love us there too. I promise. This one written by the legendary Motown songwriting team of Holland Dozier and Holland. Here's Phil Collins.

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0: 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All I Want to Do. 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You Two coming up, and we have movie music from Irene Cara. 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
14: Here's your forecast from the ABK Flooring Weather Center. Tonight, mostly clear skies with a low of 62. Labor Day Monday, mostly sunny, highs at 87 tomorrow. Sunny and hot Tuesday, temperatures at 92. Sunny and hot Wednesdays, we reach a 97 degree high. And for Thursday, there's a 50% chance for showers. Temperatures Thursday at 83 degrees.
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0: Blue Oyster called Don't Fear the Reaper. For the lyrics, they guessed that 40,000 people die every day. But in reality, that number's like 140,000. Kenny Loggins on the way with movie music, and we'll also hear from No Doubt.
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1: Here's your forecast from the ABK Flooring Weather Center. Tonight, mostly clear skies with a low of 62. Labor Day Monday, mostly sunny, highs at 87 tomorrow. Sunny and hot Tuesday, temperatures at 92. Sunny and hot Wednesdays, we reach a 97 degree high. And for Thursday, there's a 50% chance for showers. Temperatures Thursday at 83 degrees.
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Sometimes Dwayne and Cannon are haha funny. Sometimes they're what the funny. And sometimes they're even what are you talking about funny. 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It's the Morning Shakeup on Memories 107.9.

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Here is Tom Cochran.

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5: Here's your forecast from the ABK Flooring Weather Center. Tonight, mostly clear skies with a low of 62. Labor Day Monday, mostly sunny, highs at 87 tomorrow. Sunny and hot Tuesday, temperatures at 92. Sunny and hot Wednesdays, we reach a 97 degree high. And for Thursday, there's a 50% chance for showers. Temperatures Thursday at 83 degrees.
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0: with our first top 10 for the artist who would go on to become the biggest selling Michigan native in music history. She is Madonna. That was Borderline. Cyndi Lauper coming up. We'll also hear from Scorpions.
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1: 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Here's your forecast from the ABK Flooring Weather Center. Tonight, mostly clear skies with a low of 62. Labor Day Monday, mostly sunny, highs at 87 tomorrow. Sunny and hot Tuesday, temperatures at 92. Sunny and hot Wednesdays, we reach a 97 degree high. And for Thursday, there's a 50% chance for showers. Temperatures Thursday at 83 degrees.
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